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I'll sort the music.

0: 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Being there, it's really good. Great food, great service and a proper taste of Britain. Now then, what day is it? Oh yeah, it's Wednesday today. Is it Wednesday today? Yes, it is. Wednesday the 12th of August. Good morning, Catwoman, John, Alex and Charmaine. Charmaine was first in. Have you been up all night again, lovey, eh? Just scanning through the chat. And if you're listening out there and you've not said hello on the chat, come on, say hello. Get your song in before 7:15. Right, let's start with John Alex breaking down the walls of Hearted. I don't know whether I've heard this one before. Let's have a go, shall we? Be all right if I put the slider the right way. I tell you, I'm still in bed.
1: Like a madman, I'm up in the morning, heading for the water.
0: Ew, I'm liking it.

liking that one a lot. Johnny Johnson and the Band Wagon, Breaking Down the Walls of Heartache. Never heard this before. And Charmaine, I have yours, but it's by Tommy. I couldn't find it at first. Good morning, Peter. Have you got a song, or shall I just put anything on by Elvis? And have you recovered now from your family being over?

0: Not heard that one either. Tommy Edwards, It's All in the Game. Coming up after the break, we've got Catwoman's Request and a little bit of Elvis for Peter, who's probably licking his paws right at this moment in time because he's had the grandkids over and his family over. Yay, bless.
1: 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A proud associate of Arbeleis Town Hall, The Lovies, drama with heart.
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0: Yes, definitely. Good morning, Wakey Warriors. How are you? Welcome back to Sharon's Wakey Wakey Show, proudly sponsored by Nikki's PJ Pie Shop and Bar in Mahaka. Homemade pies, Cornish pasties, cream teas, and a proper British welcome. You have to go there. She's really nice. She's really nice. Right, where are we now? Catwoman, this is for you. It's Casey and the Sunshine Band. That's the way she likes it. Coming up, we've got Elvis.
1: Elvis is in the virtual bill

especially for Catwoman. 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It was so funny the other day. We were in cellar just before the golf balls hit us. The great big balls of sleet. It was amazing. But just before that, we saw him walking past with his son. So Steve gave a wolf whistle out, took no notice. So I thought, right, here we go. So in the proper Yorkshire accent, look at the so-and-so on that. Well, they started walking slow, and you know, like a peacock struts. They both started strutting, and then the son turned to Peter, and you could see he said, is she talking about mine or yours? And then Peter plucked up the courage to turn round, and bless them, the faces fell when they saw it was me. Oh, bless you, that was so funny. Anyway, let me be your teddy bear.

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2: Especially for Peter.
1: I just want to be yours.
2: Happy Wednesday. From 1977, Status Quo rocking all over the world. Although most people think this is Status Quo original, it was actually written and first recorded by John Fogerty from Creedence Clearwater Revival. There you go.

is always the same. Still love status quo. Nice feely babies for a Wednesday morning. And talking about all over the world, you know what I'm going to say, don't you? What's everybody going to be doing, especially this part of the world today? They are, well, they're not going to be looking at, so you've got to be careful, haven't you? This is what I just do not understand, to be honest. If you can't look at it, you have to put a piece of paper on the floor and then look at a piece of paper or look through a colander. What on earth is the... Why? And there are people travelling all over the world, aren't there, to go to certain places to see the eclipse of the sun. But they're not going to see anything. Absolutely loonies. But anyway, if you are going to not look at the sun, be careful. Be careful, yeah? And I played this the other day, but I'm going to play it again. I'm moving to the sun. Loving it. It's Hugo, Moving to the Sun.

get if you are going to not look at the sun. Do not look directly at the sun without proper certified eclipse glasses, solar protection or a colander. And it begins around our time, 1940, lasts around 2035 to 2040, something. So around about sunset, shortly afterwards. And the sun will be very low in the western sky, so a completely unobstructed view towards the west is crucial. Guess what I've got? Guess what I've got? A mountain! I should be watching it on television. I'm not climbing the mountain tonight.

0: Loving that one. Good morning to Super Noodles and Gordy. Hope you're all right. We've just been talking about the eclipse tonight. So do be careful. Can't see the point in it if you can't see it. I'm only jealous. Because I have a big fat mountain behind the house. Yeah. Enjoy.
1: But you never got that it's gonna make it.
0: Did you know that this was actually written by Bruce Springsteen, but his version wasn't a hit? Manfred Mann changed a few lyrics, gave it a rock makeover, and took it all the way to number one in America. Something Bruce's original never achieved. There you go. And after you've watched, well, you haven't watched the eclipse, you can then dance the night away under the light of the silvery moon. Oh, Super Noodle's got her glasses ready. Yay!

Dance the Night Away from 1998. Lead singer Raoul, is it? Manlow has one of the deepest voices in pop music, but when he was younger, he was told his voice was too unusual to become successful. Thankfully, he ignored the advice. So we're talking about the eclipse this evening, and that you can use a colander. And then you can see it 1,000 times. I don't think I've got one. I've lost my colander. Do you think a civil do? If I'm not here tomorrow morning, you'll know why. I've used a sieve.

Well, if you were to if you were asleep, you're not now. McFly wrote this as a love letter to the classic rock bands they grew up listening to. And the band have often said they still feel like four mates living out the dream they had as teenagers. Not bad for four lads who met through auditions and never looked back. Right, well, we heard Hugo earlier. Looking for the sun, so we're going to play another one. And it's a Spanish one from 2022, a proper Latin house banger. With Colombian group Cumbia Frica. Yeah, right. And the Spanish lyrics tell a cheeky story about someone stealing the singer's dream while he was asleep.

0: 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Join me, Action Jackson.
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0: Looking for something fun, fast and new to the area? 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
1: 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Homemade pies, Cornish pasties, cream teas and a proper British welcome. And don't forget that Yorkshire tea in a mug. Good morning. Good morning, morning, morning to Tim the legend, to Donnie and Twiglet. I hope you are well. I hope you feel better, Tim, than what you did yesterday. Now, don't forget, oh, bless her, Chrissy says, are you going to be, are you watching this, the eclipse via a sieve? I was joking, because you can use a colander, but I haven't got a colander, so will a sieve do? No, don't use a sieve, for goodness sake.

Vanessa Amorosi, Absolutely Everybody, from 1999, reached number 7 in the UK. And I think Absolutely Everybody is going to be trying to not look at the eclipse this evening. I just don't see the point. Watch it on telly instead. And then you can look at it, yay! Thank you, Charmaine. Have a good one. Tim the Legend is waiting in the ring. In the rings? Lord of the Rings he is now. He's waiting in the wings to take over me at 8 o'clock. Not long to go now.

from 1980 Madness, Baggy Trousers. The famous saxophone player hanging upside down from a crane in the video wasn't a special effect, no. Saxophonist Lee Thompson insisted on doing it himself, even though he admitted afterwards he was terrified, not surprised. Here we go, Shania Twain, Man, I Feel Like a Woman, from 1999. Shania's iconic leopard print outfit became so famous that it's now displayed in the Country Music Hall of

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1: I just want to say thank you so much to everyone that has popped in the chat to say hello to me today. This morning at stupid o'clock. Catwoman, John Alex, Charmaine, Peter, Quentin, Nuts to Chris, Chrissy, Super Noodles, PMP, Dawny and Tim the Legend, who's on next. And don't forget, if you are going to not look at the sun, be careful. Careful, just don't understand it. Have a cracking day.

0: button when she...
1: That's it from me. Have a lovely day. See you tomorrow. She'll be coming. Happy Wednesday.
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6: A very good morning. Welcome to the Breakfast Show with me, Tim the Legend. 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Massive thank you, Sharon M. Another great wakey show. So, it is Wednesday the 12th of August. It's Eclipse Day. Oh dear, what's the bet it's all cloudy and nobody sees a thing? Bah humbug, I hear you saying.

There we are, kicking us off this morning. A little bit of Spandau Ballet for you, Through the Barricades, one of my all-time favourite songs. I don't know why, I just absolutely love it. Right, I've got to say very good morning. Join us on the live comment section. We've got Denise, we've got Dan, we've got Kelly, we've got Elliot, and we've got Jacob. Elliot wants something from the Imagine Dragons. Just which one? That's the question. Which track would you like, Elliot? Let me know. Couple of tracks now. Got to do these today. Well, yeah, just got to do them. This is Delta Goodrum. It's Eclipse, the live version.

There you are, that is Delta Goodrum and the Eclipse. I have got another Eclipse track to play, obviously, but for some reason it doesn't seem to want to load right at the moment, so we're going to play a bit of Cyndi Lauper instead, and we'll try and fix that.

They are Cyndi Lauper. She's driven all night long. Let's say a very good morning. So we said good morning to Denise and Dan and Kelly and Elliot and Jacob. Elliot's got a request in, which we'll be playing straight after the ad break. Also got to say,

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3: It is indeed. Welcome back to The Breakfast Show, me, Tim the Legend. 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They sponsor our weather. We shall be telling you today's weather, local weather, just before 9 o'clock. So about 40 minutes time. And after that, we'll be playing a brand new Can You Tell Me? But right now, we're going to say very good morning to PMP. Pottymouth Pam joins us on the comment section. Hope you're very, very well this morning, Pam. And Steve, of course. And right, I promised you a track for Elliot before the ad break. So here you go, Elliot. It's the Imagine Dragons and Bones.

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But I'm here to tell you, there's something else. The afterworld. A world of never-ending happiness. You can always see the sun. 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

0: 'Cause I gotta have faith.
1: They are George Michael and Faith. Got to say a very good morning. Dawny, join us on the live comment session. Hope you're very, very well this morning, Dawny. And Paul and Twiglet, of course. Right, we're going to have a quick ad break. Then we're going to come back. We've got a Daily Dose of Queen. Great track for you this morning. We've got the weather for you just before 9 o'clock. And we should be playing a brand new Can You Tell Me this morning, just about 9 o'clock. It's an easy one this morning. Being kind to you today, because it's Wednesday. I don't know why that makes a difference, but there you go.
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7: Yes, good morning. 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And they also have a set menu at $11.95, 7 days a week. They're then open again from 6 to 11, 7 days a week, for their full menu. every day, the flavours of India are waiting for you at the Indian Garden, where every meal feels like a celebration. Should we do this?
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There you are, that is today's Daily Dose of Queen, that is Mother Love. Be a brand new, well, not a brand new one, but there will be another Daily Dose of Queen tomorrow for you.

There we are, Marvin Gaye. I heard it through the grapevine. Okay, so earlier I played Delta Goodrum and Eclipse. I was trying to play another track that it wouldn't play, but I've got it here for you now. So, but what I want to know, we're talking about the Eclipse, obviously, for this evening. Is it, I should know, is it a eclipse of the moon or is it an eclipse of the sun? Or, you know what's coming, don't you? Or is it just a total eclipse of the heart?

they are. Bonnie Tyler, Total Eclipse of the Heart. So if you're out looking for the eclipse tonight, get your welding masks out ready. It'd be a sight, wouldn't it? Thousands of people welding masks, looking up at the sky. Let's just hope it's a clear night tonight and there's not a load of cloud up there. Would be disappointing. But if it is, there's always next year. There's another one next year. Like London buses, you wait for years and years and then two come along at once. How bizarre. Right, good morning, Nikki Noodles. Join us on a live conversation. I know that Nikki's going to be out there. She's got her welding masks ready, her and Gordy. They'll be up looking at the looking for the eclipse. And also going to say very good morning to Wild Nights Gwen. She's on the comment. She wants to say hello to the whole world. Morning, Tim. Have you come back down to Earth yet after your interview with RH? Yes, I have. Part two will be recorded very, very soon. Looking forward to that. And it's just sorry to be a nuisance. You're always a blooming nuisance, you are, Gwen. Could I say hello to Glenn and John and Jane, who are all staying in my house while I'm in Scotland? Oh, I tell you what, Gwen, you're taking a chance there, aren't you? The sales and Glenn being left alone in your house. You'll be lucky if there's anything left by the time you get back. The coffee tables will be gone of all the dancing on tables, that's for sure. Good morning, John and Jane. That's John and Jane Sales. Lovely people. We haven't seen them for a while, but good morning, Glenn, John and Jane. Oh, and while I'm at it, can I say hello to Gwen's mum, Mrs. H, too? Mrs. H, good morning to you. Hope you are very, very well. We're going to have a little bit of self-indulgence now. Here's Dave Hill's brand new track, Play It to the Crowd, followed by the old coffee table song.

Mark Brandon from Dave Hill, play it to the crowd. I forgot to say good morning to Cat and Brian. I'm going to be so much trouble. Good morning, Cat and Brian. In fact, let's just say good morning to everybody in the world that Gwen knows. There you go. I think that has probably just about covered it.

a live Mum All Crazy in the Hour, especially with John, for John and Glenn. I wonder if they're on the bill ready. Oh, those two. Oh, and I'll tell you what, if they are, that'll be another coffee table Glenn will have to buy. Because when Glenn hears that, the bog rolls come out and the dancing on the coffee table starts. Right, we're going to have a quick ad break and then we'll be back with the weather and then we should be playing Can You Tell Me? Don't go anywhere.

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14: It is indeed. Right, here we go. We're currently sitting at 26 degrees with a high today, so the apps are saying, of 36. Now, they said 36 yesterday, and I know for a fact at one stage it was 39. So they are getting it wrong every single day. So I've got to do this, but just take no notice. That's the easiest way. 36, they are saying, is going to be high today. It will be higher. Your air quality today is fair. There's still a lot of dust up in the sky. You can see it hanging around there. Just waiting to come down a bit of rain, I think, just to make the pools dirty. Your sun sets tonight at 4 minutes past 9 o'clock. 71% humidity right now. It's sticky out there. It's sticky everywhere at the moment. And here we go. As per, there is no rain forecast for 10 days. But, as the same as yesterday, no rain forecast for 10 days, there are two weather warnings. One is for thunderstorms and one is for rain. There you are. Maybe they're just warnings, but they are there. But the apps are saying no rain. Make of it what you will. If the storms are coming in, the rain's coming in, it's from 1 o'clock today. You know what's going to happen, don't you? It's going to be just about 1 minute before we can see the eclipse. Bound to be, bound to be. But that is your weather today. Take absolutely no notice of it whatsoever, because it's probably all going to be totally wrong. I am the Michael Fish of Spain. 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She's sitting there with her hand poised over the phone. Give Wendy a call. She'll be only too delighted to get you booked in. That's today's weather. More weather for you tomorrow. But right now, it's time we did this.
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14: It is time for Can You Tell Me. For those who haven't played before, this is how it goes. I'm going to play you three tracks. Somewhere in amongst those three tracks, there is a link, a word, a sentence, a phrase. It could be in the song title. It could be in the band's name, the artist's name. I know what it is. It's down to you to work out what the answer is. I'm looking for one word answer today. That's all it's got to be. Very, very simple, this one. When you think you know the answer, private message to the DJ on the comments section, if you please. Are you ready? Here we go. Three medals up for grabs. Gold, silver, bronze. Here's track one. 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
1: 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I've never played it before. It could be anything from that at all, couldn't it? So I've got to say good morning to Pedro. He's on the comment section now. He's not got a clue. Not yet, he hasn't. But you know, he's like a silent assassin. He'll just sneak in with the right answer in a second. So here we go with track two.

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Have I stumped you? I thought this was an easy one. Don't forget, it's just a one-word answer. Here's the one that'll give it away, though. Track 3.

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4: Yes, good morning. 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They've got garlic bread. They got burgers from $3.50. Get yourselves down there. It's like a TARDIS. You go in there, so much in there. Freezers full of stuff in there. Everything you possibly want. Go and see Pam. Say hello. Tell her I sent you. You won't get a discount, but just tell her I sent you. You'll find them 2 minutes drive from Mercadona. They're opposite the emergency centre. They are open 9:30 till 2. Tuesday to Friday, 10 till 2 on Saturday. Right, couple more boat tunes for you. Let's go. Oh, excuse me.

There you are, Night Boat to Cairo. We've got one more boat song for you. But first of all, I want to say good morning to Pam Alula. That is Pam from the Irish and English store, who I was just telling you about, sponsors the show. So I've got to play her request, because I don't want to rock the boat.

They are Hughes Corporation and Rockler Boat. That wasn't Pam's request. I've got Pam's request coming up after the next track. It just fitted in. Right, now then. Do you remember Gwen came, Wild Nights, came on the comment section earlier, wanted to say hello to the whole wide world, and I read them all out. Well, apparently... Apparently, because Gwen is in Scotland this week with her mum, Mrs. H. Morning again, Mrs. H. Morning, Mrs. H. Hope you're well. Glenn has got John and Jane Sales staying with them. Great. Big Slade fans. I played some Slade. I played Dave Hill's brand new track, and I played my All Crazy Now. Guess what? Didn't hear a thing. Alexa, not working. John's got his tools out. Rewired Alexa. She's now working. I told you weeks ago, Glenn, dump that Alexa. Stick it in your fish bomb, mate. Go and get a new one. They're listening now. So, good morning, John, Jane. Hope you are very, very well. Morning, Glenn. At least the coffee table's safe. You wouldn't have been dancing on it. So, just for you guys, let's just link the boat situation all together. Where the boats go... Yes, they go miles out to sea. Of course they do.

0: Hi, it's Paul Baker, and if you want to hear the best songs on the planet, then tune in this evening at 11 p.m. right after Noughties to Infinity show. I'll see you there.
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8: Yes, good morning, welcome back to the Breakfast Show with me, Tim the Legend, the show proudly sponsored by the Irish and English store in Alula Del Rio, the Indian Garden Arbeláez, starring the Two and Two, and the Beauty Rooms in Touré. I've got to say good morning to Claire MC. Join us on the live comment section. Oh, Claire MC. She's had a lie-in, but she knew the answer to the Can You Tell Me? Yeah, righto. If you had a lie-in, she had a sleep-in, not a lie-in, so she was asleep, so she wouldn't have heard it. So it's excuse after excuse for that, Claire MC. It really is. But I can tell you something, what she's useful for. If you've forgotten to pick up your eclipse glasses, she's got 6 pairs for sale from midday today at Total Entertainment in Albox. I should get down and start queuing now, because they won't last 5 minutes. Well, hopefully they'll last long enough to see the eclipse, but you know what I mean. €2.50 a pair. 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Thank you, Claire. That is your local service done for today. Right, Pam. Oh, Pam at Alula. She's been waiting for hours now. She wants some Robbie.

0: There you are, Robbie Williams, especially for Pam. Oh, Pam does like Robbie. Saw him in Seville in June and had a fabulous time. That was Candy. Now, do you remember a few minutes ago I told you Claire MC down at Total Entertainment in Albox had six pairs of glasses for sale at €2.50 each? Too late, all gone, all sold. But the good news is, I've got six pairs of glasses. If anybody like them, they're 10 euro. I haven't. There are four pairs of glasses left. That's it. If you want them, you got to be quick. They are like gold dust. Right. After all that, I tell you what, we're going to do this.
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0: Right, let's tell you what's happening. Well, first of all, I'll tell you what we'll do. We're going to say good morning to Cat Dog. Cat Dog is here in just 15 minutes time. I've got lots to do before that 15 minutes, so I better crack on. Stop talking to him and crack on. This Saturday at Sensation Restaurant, it's Diane Moore, 9 o'clock. You want to see Diane Moore? You want to have a fabulous meal? You've got to book a table. It will be busy. Elsewhere, today, Wednesday, 12th of August, at the Crematorium Herclavera, 10 a.m. to 1, Karen from Collifer is available to have a chat regarding anything funeral related. No Power Restaurant, Arbalaya, 5 o'clock this evening, live singer, it's only Mad on Blonde, yes, Mad on Blonde, 5 o'clock, No Power, and straight after Mad on Blonde, it's karaoke with Rob Mack. That's from 7:30 onwards. It's going to be a great night down there. Cafe Royal, Touré, 6:30 night is Jude and Ellen. Bar Esperanza, Alpha Gear, 7 o'clock is Emma Jane. Oasis Clubhouse, Los Gallardos, 7 o'clock. Live music there. Don't know who, but it's live music. Mirror Flyers, Los Gallardos, 7 o'clock tonight is their games night. Pool, darts and dominoes. Ento's Bar Vena, 7 o'clock tonight, got a trivia quiz, €1 entrance per person. Hotel Continental, Mahaka, 7 o'clock tonight, they have a quiz night on there. Now, funnily enough, Curio Sala, Almendora, 7:30 tonight, they got a quiz night, €2 entrance per person, and you're never going to believe it, Bar Gemini, Almendora, 7:30 tonight, yeah, they got a quiz night, so there you are. If you want live music or quizzes, tonight's the night if you play your cards right. If you're going, please, please, please book a table. Let the venue know you're going. And when you get there, please tell them you heard about it right here on Elmwear. I don't go.
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That's Temple Tudor. I've got to say, good morning, Stevie Z. Stevie says, morning, Tim. Tell people to use a welding mask if they have one. This is, we're talking about, obviously, to watch the eclipse, not for any other reason, because I'm not going to do any welding today. Tell people to use a welding mask if they have one, or stand with their back to the sun and put their phone on selfie and point it to the sun and watch on your phone. Fabulous advice, Stevie. They are, as I was telling you earlier this morning, people, get your welding masks out.

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Feel good tunes, good vibes and a spark to get you moving. I'll sort the music. You

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8: 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And on Almeria Gold, 95.5. Bobby Gray is back today at midday. Back from his Holly Bobs. 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And the Gold Music Mix is at 9. I'm back tomorrow morning, 8 o'clock, straight after Sharon M's Wakey Wakey Show. Enjoy the eclipse tonight if you are looking for it. You may see more than the eclipse. You might even see the whole universe. Till tomorrow morning, have a good day. Ta-da.

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5: Good morning, everyone. It is Cat Dog and it is Wednesday, the 12th of August. Is there something going on this evening that I don't know about? Something to do with welding masks? No, I'm only messing. Yeah, I've got welding masks in all different colours. Pink, blue, purple. No, I really haven't. Morning. Good morning to Wild Knights joining us on the live chat. Tim the Legend, massive thank you for your show already today. And of course, to Sharon M for the early bird slot. Crazy.

Kicking off the show this morning, next up we got The Wanted with Colours. If you want a song playing, you know what to do, jump on the live chat at mooradio.live and let me know what you want to hear today.

years and years there with Starstruck. Good morning to Wild Night. Oh, I'll try my best to get that song for you before my show ends. Massive, massive good morning to Kelsey and Daisy. Good morning. Hope you're well. And Daisy, don't work too hard.

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We are part of your community. Entertaining and fundraising for over 20 years, we are always looking to welcome new members. Want to be a part of the story? Come to one of our coffee mornings, social evenings, or email

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3: Good morning and welcome back to Cat Dog with the Party Playlist, Wednesday 12th of August, and the trips that Total Entertainment have got going on: 27th of August to Murcia for a shopping trip, and the 26th of September, Cartagena for the Fiesta. The year for this is 1982. You're not getting much of a quote, I can assure you, but I'm going to play songs to help. From 1982, They're Here. What movie is that from? From 1982, They're Here.

Close Encounters of the Third Kind. No, it's not. Brilliant guess, though. But I know a few of you already come in with that. No, it's not. Keep guessing. But well done. Good morning to Clarence C on the Oosh list. We've got Gavlar and Reckless John. Good morning to you in first. Well done. From 1982. All you're getting from me today for the quote is, they're here. From 1982. Was it, they're here? Or was it, oh my God, they're here? The quote is, they're here. What movie? All right, calm down, Mitchell. Four times.

well done to Action Jackson. Well, nice. Paul Mitchell joining everyone on the Oosh list so far. Well done. It's not E.T. It's not Close Encounters of the Third Kind. Great guesses, though, coming in from 1982. What movie is this from? Guess the iconic movie quote. They're here. From 1982. They're here. Probably said behind a couch. Caught up in

Oh, one more song to play before I give you the answer to today's iconic movie quote. Guess the movie. It's not my kind of movie, I can assure you. There'll be no crying at that film. Or maybe when I'm under the duvet watching it. No, it's not my cup of tea. Too scary. Too spooky. For me, last chance to have a go from 1982. What movie is this from? They're Here. From 1982, They're Here. Last chance.

0: to Jason and Georgina. Good morning to you both. We've got Action Jackson in Wild Nights, Paul Mitchell. He did it four times. We've got Clarence C. Gavlar. And Reckless John, well done, in first with the correct answer. Well done from 1982. They're here. Well done if you said it belonged to the spooky film Poltergeist. Have you seen it? Did you like it? No, I'm not watching a film with things being chucked around. No, no, no, not me. We'll be right back after these.
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6: Good morning and welcome back, everyone. It is Cat Dog and it is the party playlist. Now, Sleep Tight in Allbox are open Monday to Friday, 10 until 2.30, Saturday, 10 until 2. This Monday, the 15th of August, they are closed due to the public bank holiday. The red day over here, I've just seen they've put a post out about some memory foam pillows. Oh, they look really, really cosy and comfy. And don't forget also, they have got 13 gorgeous colours of the super fluffy and super soft towels. That's it. In store right now. Also, beach towels available. Yeah, get your beach on. Now, the tune they've chosen today is one from Edwyn Collins, A Girl Like You.

0: Good morning to you, Glenn. She says Total Entertainment and Outbox are open 10 till 1 on Saturday with daily papers as normal. Morning to Noodles. Good morning to yourself and Goody. And she says that song always reminds her of a Lily Allen song. Yeah, you're not wrong, but I'm frightened of playing Lily Allen on my shows unless I know it hasn't got any naughty words in. Don't do that here.
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0: 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Come and join me on the Midday Show every Monday and Friday at noon. 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
1: Good morning, everyone. 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And Saturday 29th of August at 8, it's J3 Rock Experience. And the song today, Julie's chosen one from Tavares. This is More Than a

Song of the day for the new bar internationally in Arbelaise. Morning, JB. Good morning to Julie. Now, has anyone got a song you want to hear with this, to do with this solar eclipse that's happening this evening? Or the ones that haven't been played already, maybe let me know on the live chat on radio.live. Have you got any suggestions for me? Is Wild Night still here? Let me know.

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Very happy. Thank you, Noodle Doodles, for sending in a song. This is brilliant. This is one from the Waterboys, The Hole of the Moon.

massive thank you, Noodles, for sending that one in. What a brilliant song there. The Waterboys, Hole of the Moon. If you've got a song to do with tonight's eclipse, let me know on the live chat. Let me know. I've got one here, kind of. It's from The Wanted. This is Chasing the Sun. Remember, don't look at it. Silly.

0: sun, the moon, the eclipse, the sky, anything to do with that, stars, let me know on the live chat and we'll get them on.
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4: Good morning, everyone. Welcome back. It is Cat Dog with the Party Playlist, Wednesday, 12th of August. And this evening, there will be that eclipse thingy, me Bobby thing with the sun, that thing. So, yeah, get your welding masks out. And, don't really look at it, really. It's pointless. You'll know it's gone dark. Will it go dark? Will it happen? Or will it be a washout? I hope not. I'm just more interested in shooting stars. I said that yesterday on my show. Now, Kira's Hair and Beauty Salon in Arbalest. They can offer you haircuts, colours, styling, nails, brows, beauty, and Botox, dermal fillers, and facial rejuvenation. Get yourselves booked in. Okay, so this week I've chosen year or years as the word of the week. Slightly better than the word I picked last week, which was absolutely rubbish. Won't be doing that again. So I've gone for this one, Simply Red, Holding Back the Years. On your non-stop pop.

The song of the day, Kivi's Beauty Salon in Arbeloa. Simply read there, holding back the years, or hold him by his ears, as Action Jackson has said. Right, well done, Noodles. Another one, Tasmin Archer there. Next with Sleeping Satellite.

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12: 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And at 7:30, it's karaoke night. 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

cars, anything like that, the sky, let me know. On the right chat, we've got about 20 minutes left to go. PMP's loving that one. Well done, Action Jackson. Now, thankfully, Reckless Johnny's off that ladder now. So here you go. This is the verb, lucky man.

Oh, we have a happy duck. Good. Someone might not be happy with this one, but it goes with kind of what's going on this evening. Sky, stars, moon. Sorry, not sorry. I do like it.

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The Arbalayers Food Bank, they're open on a Monday 10th or 12th this week. 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

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I'll sort the music.

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5: 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You have been listening to Cat Dog with the Party Playlist today. It is Wednesday, 12th of August. Have a great evening, whatever it is, or wherever you're going to watch the eclipse this evening. Still to come today, it is Wednesday, so we've got the Midday Show with Ryan Brown, 2 p.m. the Top 10 Show with the Jacksons, 5 the Hit Mix, Rob Max, 7 Noughties to 90s, 90s to Noughties Throwbacks, and Paul Baker's Golden Hits. Stay with us. We've got Bobby Gray on Gold. Stay with us. Have a brilliant day, everyone. Couple more songs to play left in the show. I'll be back tomorrow. Hasta banana.

I seem to have a problem. First day back and a problem. Hello, Pete Miller. Thank you, mate. Thank you. You'll be back on the airwaves very, very shortly. It's nice to have your company now. Hopefully you can hear me. Right, I've returned from Wales, Southern Ireland, which was absolutely freezing. But a lovely part of the world, but it's Dungarvan. Just outside of Waterford, it was lovely. Celebrating our pen's birthday. So, g'day to Karen and Alistair, my little sister Emma, and to our pen, of course. I tell you, well, it was really freezing. It was freezing. But I'm used to 50 degrees, of course. In Ireland, it's a little bit nippy. Went back to us. We started in Wales, went to Ireland, came back to Wales. And a big, big thank you to our pen. She was absolutely brilliant. She really was. She looked after us like you cannot believe. A belated happy birthday, pen. Thank you so much. Thank you so much. Scotty boy, how are you? Lovely to meet you. And Mary, of course. And a fair few fans in Bridgend, unbelievably. So, good morning. Buona thea. All right, me babbers. It's 11:04 in the UK, Portugal. 12:05 here in Spain. It's nice to have your company. Now, later on, it's returned, I'm back with it. What's my line? Don't worry, the headbanger will be back probably in October. But it's What's My Line around about 12:30. A line from a song. I don't want the song. I want to know the missing word and who did it. It's nice to be back, people. Missed you. Into some music, okay? Thin Lizzy.

It's got to be said, I'm not quite sure why this record's on. Blimey. Okay, I'll play it anyway. It's not Christmas time, by the way. Just in case. It's around about 33 degrees here in Spain. 34 in Wales, apparently. I've got to say that I loved Ireland. I was freezing. Went to Wales first, went to Ireland, Southern Ireland, and then back to Wales. Most of the time, I was so cold, it was unbelievable. In fact, our pen had to buy me a jumper in Ireland. I was freezing. But I had a fantastic time. Really had a fantastic time. Thank you, our pen. Met some nice people as well. Karen and Alistair from Northern Ireland. My little sister, Emma. Love you, darling. I have no idea what this record's doing on my system, but well, it is on the system. But I have no idea why I'm playing it. There you go. First day back. Completely screwed it. But having said that, it's Gurtlush. It's Gurtlush on this Wednesday, the 12th of August. A full eclipse of the sun here in Spain. Only partial in the UK. But a full eclipse here in Spain. But do not look at it, okay? Do not look at it. And if you have glasses from the 2020... What was it? The last one. The last eclipse. Don't use them either, because they're not fit for purpose. Please do not look at the sun, all right? It really will do some damage to your eyes. Okay, you're listening to Almeria Gold 95.5, broadcasting from Amathura Valley and the rest of the world. Hello. Nice to have your company. As per normal. As I said, nice to be back. You might not have the same opinion, but here I am. In the studio. And very, very hot, by the way. As I said, coming up right about 11:30, the first reading of What's My Line? A line from a song. I don't want the song. I want to know who did it. Okay. I'll give you some clues.

0: Billy Jane Kramer and the Dakotas there from the 60s, of course. I haven't got an exact date. Okay. Alan Price on this Wednesday afternoon in the sunshine.
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we like that. We like that a lot. Tony Braxton and Break My Heart. Good morning to Scotty Boy, who I met in Ireland. No, Ireland, Wales, actually, Wales. I tell you, Scotty, it was lovely to meet you. I'll see you soon, okay? Okay. Barry Ryan, way back in the 60s. And Eloise,

0: tell you what, come back to Spain, okay? A little bit tired, but set off at 3:05 yesterday. It's been a bit of a journey. And I've had a day on Wednesday. My system is not working properly. I lost my wallet last night. Mrs. Gray found it, thank God. Then I thought I lost my phone this morning. Mrs. Gray found it. Having said that, I've lost my keys. Blimey. And it's only Wednesday.
1: Love to
0: duh.
1: Serve.
0: Don't.
1: Love to care. But she's...
0: The 12th of August in the sunshine here in southern Spain. And obviously in UK as well.
1: When

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0: Wednesday, Armoury of Gold 95.5, broadcasting to the Amarthora Valley and surrounding areas, of course, and around the world. So, good morning to the UK, Portugal, Buenos Dias, España, or write me babbers. It's a girt lush day and very hot. And in fact, my little fan, I've always wanted one, a fan, it's not cutting it, to be honest. True story, I used to have a stalker. Yes, I had a stalker. I could hear them banging, screaming on the door. Eventually, I had to let them out. Oh, I love this track. I love this track. Slade, the mighty Slade.
1: It's Christmas time.
0: Oh, for goodness sake. What is going on? Okay, going to get rid of that for a start. Sod that. It's bad programming there. I don't know what is going on, but okay, let's get rid of it. Okay, let's go for this one. Well, do that.
2: Let's all play What's My Line.
0: Right then, the system is on a Wednesday, just come back, completely screwing up. Okay, what's my line? It's getting near dawn when lights close their tired blank. It's getting near dawn when lights close their tired blank. Don't want the song? What's that missing word? And who did it?

0: I got the cake.
1: Now you're gonna have to bear with me. Keep me satisfied. 3 weeks basically away, and the system has had a nervous breakdown. So am I, but incidentally, a bit of a problem here. Coming. Working on it. Coming. I'll get there through the show. And now don't forget, what's my line? It's getting near dawn. The lights close their tired blank. It's getting near dawn. The lights close their tired blank. What's that missing word? And who did it? Come on, peeps. You know the answer. Got the key. Oh, blimey. The Beach Boys. On this Wednesday. And God only knows. Nice to have your company, peeps. I'm Rio Gold, 95.5. The only place to be.

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I'm not going to bother with the adverts because it's really screwing up my system. Hello to Hillary and Neil at Bar Gemini's. And don't forget this evening, it's steak night. Oh, not off.

0: hello to Eric the Boots in Lucca. 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
0: Or write me Babris. 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

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Thank you, mate. It's nice to be back as well. I'm Real Gold, 95.5 FM. Broadcasting down Mathura Valley and surrounding areas and around the world. Hello, world. It's a hot day here in Mathura, let me tell you. Oh, blimey. Hang on a minute.

Now, I was in Ireland a week or so ago. 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Dungarvan, Grafton Street, just outside of Waterford. 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

0: 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Unfortunately, the weather isn't. 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Now, listen to the clue, okay? I don't want the song. 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The missing word. 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

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Thank you to Eric the Boots. He's got the answer right, by the way. And he said, welcome back. Thank you, mate. Nice to be back.

Fab Four. What a great track that is. I'm Real Gold 95.5, playing the best golden oldies. Keep on listening, you know it makes sense. Here's T-Rex. I like this one. I like this. I like this a lot. If you play, it won't. Okay, and mate. Oh, blimey. Oh, things are dropping out left, right and centre here. It's starting to get annoying.

So I've been away for 2.5 weeks. The system decides to have a nervous breakdown. And vice versa, by the way. At Crystal Gale, her hair was so long, it was unbelievable. And it was a clue for you. Actually, it was a clue. Okay, here we go then.

Shall we do that? Let's do it. It's getting near dawn when lights close their tired blank. Come on. It's getting near dawn when lights close their tired blank. What's that missing word? And who

I've got to say, I'm having a real problem with the system today. Well, I'll try and get through it. Here's a clue for you. That's the way I like it. Indeed. A lot off.

in the words of Victor Meldrew, I've turned into him, by the way. I don't believe it. Best part of 3 weeks have been away, and the system decides it's going to have a nervous breakdown. So I'm struggling to get through this. But that was a clue for you, by the way. It was a clue. It's getting near dawn when lights close their tired blank. Getting near dawn when their lights close their tired blank. What's that missing word? Don't want the band. I want to know who did it. I don't want the song, rather. I want to know who did it. Duh. Of course, Wednesday is hot. Almeria Gold, 95.5, broadcasting to the Amrathora Valley and surrounding areas and the rest of the world. So. Good afternoon to UK and Portugal and Buenos Dias to España. We have the Fiesta in Amrathora this week. Oh, blimey. Our house is right opposite the stage. No sleep for 2 days. Here's Jimmy Cliff.

tell you what, we like him. We like him a lot. Jimmy Cliff there. And a clue. It was a clue. Right. Hang on a sec. Come on. Oh, blimey. A nightmare today. Hello, Mary, there in Bridgend. Okay, listen to the clue. I was sitting all alone, watching people getting on with each other. It's getting near dawn when lights close their tired blank. It's getting near dawn when lights close their tired blank. What's that missing word? And

That was a clue for you. Dr. Hook from 1972. Here's Jackson Browne, same year, different sound.

Mary in Bridgend. 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I don't want your medical history. Okay? Each moment has listen to the clue then. It's getting near dawn when light clothes their tired blank. It's getting near dawn when light clothes their tired blank. What's that missing word and who did it? Come on, Mary. Come on, Mary. Get a grip. And by the way, lovely to meet you.

hello to Karen there in Northern Ireland. 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Lovely, lovely lady. And her husband, Alistair, does the most brilliant fried breakfast. He really does. She said, great to meet you and Lisa in Dungarvan. Maybe next time you both join us in the sea. Not a chance. Not a chance. Oh, it's cold enough as it is. She says, enjoy the back to the heat. Spain is a little less chilly than lovely Waterford. It certainly is. Hello, Karen. Lots and lots of love to you. An absolute pleasure to meet you. And Alistair, of course. Missing his breakfast now.

Once again, hello to Hillary and Neil there at Barn Gemini's here in Amathora. Don't forget, tonight it's steak night. Oh, yummy, yummy, yummy. But you must book in advance, okay? I think it's from 6 onwards. It's absolutely fab. And so are they, by the way. Barn Gemini in Amathora. Steak night tonight. Not off.

And that was a clue for you, by the way. Eddie Grant. Here's another. Listen to the clue. It's getting near dawn when lights close their tired eyes. Is Bill with us?

0: Okay, this is the clue for you. Have you got it yet? Have you got it yet? It's getting near dawn when lights close their tired blank.
1: So long to be where I'm going.
0: Get those answers in. Get yourself on that brilliant list.
1: Your life.
0: Are you bronze, silver, or gold? That's the question.

0: that was the clue. The system is having a nervous breakdown. I'm telling you, it's very difficult today. Okay, here we go. The answer coming up.
1: Let's all play What's My Line?
0: The clue was, it's getting near dawn when lights close their tired blank. What do they play you? Wet, Wet, Wet, Angel Eyes. Casey and the Sunshine Band, that's the way I like it. Jimmy Cliff, Sunshine in the Music. Dr. Hook, Sexy Eyes. Jackson Brown, Doctor My Eyes. Eddie Grant, Walking on Sunshine. Bill Withers, Ain't No Sunshine. And of course, Cream, Sunshine of Your Love. That was the answer. It's getting near dawn when lights close their tired eyes. The missing word was eyes, of course. And it was Cream. Who got it right? Cousin Sal, first in today in downtown Porter's Head. Well done, Cousin Sal. In silver, Dave Maskell. Hello, Dave. How are you, mate? Have you missed me? In bronze, Romb and Judith there in our box. Well done, you. Jim Sunderland up there in our band chairs. Well done, Jim. Our very own Scotty boy there in Bridge End. Well done, Scotty. Avril and Beach up there in our band chairs. Well done, you. And Eric the Boots. All right, me babbers. He got it right. Yes, I'm back. I tell everybody because, of course, they don't know. It's nice to be back. Amathora Gold 95.5 FM, broadcasting the Amathora Valley, the surrounding areas, and around the world. This is Bobby Gray on the wireless. How are you?

there you go, people on the Brainy List. Well done. Cousin Sal, first in today. Dave Maskell in silver. Robert Judith in bronze. Jim Sullivan. Scotty Boy. Avril and Beach. And Eric the Boots. Okay. Lol off. Let's rock. Bad Company. Can't get enough.

0: David Maskell loves this track, and he's right. Paul Rogers has a great voice, he really does. It's a fabulous track, isn't it? We like that a lot. We also like this. Joan Jett, Late of the Blackhearts.
1: We got it together, didn't we?
0: No, John Jett at all. Oh my goodness, what's going on?
1: You and me.
0: Barry White. You're the first, my last, and everything.

Yes, The Walrus of Love, Barry White. Still struggling to get this system working. I think I've got it right now-ish. We'll have to wait and see. The records keep dropping out, which is a bit annoying, to say the least.

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I love that track, I really do. The Rolling Stones there, going back to their roots, and a cover version of Little Red Rooster. Here's Blondie, and She Was Dreaming. How are you? It's hot, it's hot.

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Okay, that was the Box Tops. And this is the Mighty Quo. Dollar.

Oh, by the way, our very own Simone James will be performing at Bar Gemini this Saturday. Fiesta weekend. I should be popping up. She's really, really good. I tell you, she's really good. Our very own Simone James, you can hear on Saturday mornings, back to the 80s.

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This one from Rainbow. 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

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Richie Blackmore and Rainbow. The last one from me. Can't play the original, but this is Joan Jett.

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It was John Jett, but not this one. But having said that, what a great one. We like that. We like that a lot.

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We love rock and roll here on Armory of Gold, 95.5 FM, of course. Around the world. Okay, the last one from me.

A big, big thank you for listening in this morning. Hello to Karen there in Northern Ireland. Cousin Sal, first in today, gold on What's My Line. Well done, Cousin Sal. Right, coming up. Paul Baker's Golden Hits, round about 4 o'clock. 70 Soul Show and Music Box. No, don't, Music Mix, rather. And tomorrow morning, Wakey Wakey with our very own Sharon M. Pete Miller's still away at the moment, but he will be back. And I'm back on the wireless at 12 or 11 in the UK. It's been great to have your company. Thank you so much. It's nice to be back. A smite warm, slightly warm. But having said that, Southern Ireland was freezing. Have yourselves a wonderful Wednesday. Take care in the sun. The fiesta's coming. We know this, but we live right opposite. So no sleep for 2 days. This weekend, Friday and Saturday. Blimey. I can't stand it. But I can't stand it. A siesta in the afternoon, just go out and join them. We love the Spanish. We love them. Okay, that's it then. I'll see you tomorrow at 12 here in Spain, 11 in the UK. Bobby Gray on the wireless. Bye now. See you on the flip side.

0: afternoon, everybody.
1: Afternoon.
0: Well, that was our Chojinga. We like that. So it's cat dog. Super noodles, hope you're okay. Hope you gaudy are fine. Why is my mic so quiet? That's plugged in. Carry on.
1: I should start, shall I? So basically, good afternoon, cat dog. Good afternoon, noodles and Gordy. And thank you very much for your show, Ryan. I loved all the tunes. And as you know, I only guessed that your connection or your.
2: Because I did it on a quiz the other
1: because
2: day.
1: Because you did
2: my, it.
1: Was
2: now
1: the,
2: plugged in.
1: It was the Madonna song that gave it away. I was like, oh, do you know what? I've tried everything else. Let's just try that. And it was right. So thank you.
2: Well done. No sound from Steve. Should have sound from me now.
1: Yeah, unfortunately.
2: It was plugged into my other mixing desk because I was recording the other
1: you
2: day.
1: You can hear him now.
2: Yeah, well, there you go. So today's show, I kind of done based on the events this evening.
1: Oh, okay. So that's why we've got a couple of doubles.
2: We haven't got any doubles.
1: As in, no, the artist.
2: We've got two songs from two different artists.
1: Yeah, that's doubles.
2: One's about the sun, one's about the moon.
1: That's a double.
2: Cat Dog stole this morning.
1: I heard.
2: Accidental plagiarism. Yeah, we like a bit of accidental plagiarism. We don't care. We don't care. It's all great music. So today's songs are all top tens from the UK, and they all were about either the sun or the moon. So we've got some absolute classics for you. And interesting fact.
1: This will be interesting because the backwards song.
2: Yeah.
1: Is going to either have moon or sun or something then in it, isn't it?
2: You're really good at this.
1: I'm really good at this.
2: You should do the lottery.
1: Oh, shut up.
2: We'll either win or we won't.
1: Do you know what I mean? I'm just saying, for the backwards song, it gives a real subtle hint about what the song is going to be. Yes?
2: You're an absolute nightmare. So today's show is sponsored by TK Tuning, keeping your wheels in motion. There's no such thing as a theme, Noodles, apparently. Only on a Sunday.
1: No, we haven't got a theme. We've just got a thing. A thing.
2: So, we're going to start with a bit of Al Jarreau from TV series of the same name.

0: So next up is a track from 2012. This reached number 2 in the charts, and this is Chasing the Sun by Wanted.
1: So the previous one we played was number 8 in the charts back in 1987 for Al Jarreau. So here we go, The Wanted. Afternoon to Dawny, the lovely Hazel Church down in Villa Acosta. We haven't seen you for ages. And Super Noodles, Cat Dog and Ryan, hope you are all well.

you very much. I love you. The Saxolettes, I love you. 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My wig is wet. I am tired. I can't. I am lost in all this. 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Oh my God. 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You have to get up here and dance. You have to get up. Come on. Come on.

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4: 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Welcome to the show. Wednesday, the 12th of August. I'm Paul Baker. Coming up, Jeffrey Osborne, It Bites and Fergal Sharkey. We'll do a George Harrison epic to kick us off, though. Here's My Sweet Lord.
3: Paul Baker.

0: Right, here we go. It's time for Wednesday show. It's the 12th of August. Coming up a bit later on, it's middle child problems and also vinyl collector habits. Today's celebrity birthdays include Mark Knopfler of Dire Straits, who's 77. Also, Cara Delevingne is 34 years old today. Casey Affleck, the actor, is 51. Pete Sampras, former number one tennis player, is 55 today. Sir Michael Fallon is 74. Tyson Fury is 38. And Maggie Chung from Hong Kong, In the Mood for Love, was a big film for her. She's 62 years old today. Now, today being the 12th of August, it's National Vinyl Record Day. And because of that, we'll look at the vinyl collector habits a bit later on. It's World Elephant Day today as well. National Julianne Fries Day. National Middle Child Day. And we'll look at those middle child problems a bit later on. And it's International Youth Day today as well.
1: Paul Baker.

At the end of yesterday's show, I gave you the question on the conversation starter. So what completely absurd rule did your parents enforce made total sense to you as a child, not so much as an adult, though? Hannah, cracking your knuckles under any circumstances would instantly give you terrible, crippling arthritis by the age of 30. For William, the hazard lights on the car dashboard were only allowed to be pressed in absolute life or death emergency. For Amy, you were never allowed to touch the glass on the microwave while it was running, or you would get zapped by radiation. And for Jack, sitting closer than 6 feet to the television would permanently ruin your vision.

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0: Get ready for your midweek Brainbuster question. That's on the way for you in just a second. Guru Josh coming up. Funboy 3 together with Bananarama. Eternal and 5. But first, here's Farm all together now.
1: Paul Baker.

0: Time now for a brainbuster question for Wednesday. Now, it's advised not to do it because it might not be safe, but how many people leave, or what percentage of people leave their mobile phone charging on the bedside table right next to your bed overnight? What percentage of people leave their mobile phone charging on the nightstand next to the bed overnight? Have a think about that. The answer is on the way next. You shouldn't do it, though.
1: Paul

Just a question for Wednesday. They advise you not to do it, but how many people, or what percentage of people, leave their mobile phone charging on the neck, on the bedside table, on the nightstand, right next to the bed overnight? It's a high percentage, actually. 81% of people do it. It's not safe, people. It's not safe.

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On the way next, it's those amazing facts of the day. We've also got music coming up from Holly Johnson, Gary Barlow coming as well. Right now, though, this is over 5 minutes long, but it's worth it. Taken from the soundtrack of Terminator 2 from 1991, his Guns N' Roses, You Could Be Mine.

0: Did you know that otters have a tiny pocket of loose skin right under their forelegs, used specifically to store their favourite rock? The outer surface of a bowling ball is legally required to be manufactured completely smooth, yet it contains millions of microscopic ridges to grip the lane oil. Humans are the only primates that have a chin. A standard single cloud can weigh more than 1 million pounds. We did that one earlier in the week. Why has that come up again? And in 2014, a village in Yorkshire officially held a race between a carrier pigeon and a super fast broadband connection to see which transferred data faster. I think I know what the outcome of that was.
1: Paul Baker.

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5: Into the second hour of Wednesday's show, excuse me, put my teeth back in. We've got music on the way for you very, very soon from fun-loving criminals, John Cougar, Evelyn Champagne King as well. We'll do on this day in history. Here's Haircut 100. This is Nobody's Fool. Got through it, good.
6: Paul Baker.
7: Is this just a thing?

Wednesday, 12th of August, 2026. Let's look at events on this day in history. Enterprise Space Shuttle completed its very first test flight on this day, 1977. IBM introduced the personal computer in 1981. Fossil hunter Sue Hendrickson discovered the most complete Tyrannosaurus Rex skeleton ever in 1990. British rower Sir Matthew Pinson won his fourth consecutive Olympic gold in 2004. And the London 2012 Games officially concluded with a spectacular closing ceremony featuring the Spice Girls and Take That.

0: Right, more conversation starter answers for you right now. What completely absurd rule did your parents enforce that made sense as a child but not so much as an adult? For Ryan, you had to wait exactly 30 minutes after eating before going near water. For Sophie, leaving the interior light on inside the car while driving at night was strictly illegal. For Thomas, if you swallowed fruit seeds or a watermelon or an apple, a tree would grow inside your stomach and then out of your ears. And for Megan, it was the ice cream van playing music. It meant they'd completely sold out.
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4: On the way next, we'll have middle child problems and vinyl collection habits. This is Paul Baker. Jackson 5 are coming up. George Michael and Mary J. Blige on the way on the same song. Felix and Halo James. Here are the Gypsy Kings first, though.
5: Paul Baker.

0: And now, middle child problems. Looking through family photo albums and realizing your parents gave up taking photos after child number one. Inheriting clothes that have already been worn and outgrown by two older siblings. Getting called the dog's name three times before your parents hit your actual name. Sitting on the tiny, uncomfortable middle seat of the family car on every long road journey that you ever did. And having your big life achievements met with a casual, "Oh yeah, your brother did that 3 years ago."
1: Paul Baker.

And now, vinyl collector habits. Spending 20 minutes meticulously dusting a record before playing a single track. Tilting your head at a 90-degree angle to read album spines in a second-hand crate. Explaining to anyone who will listen that music just sounds warmer on wax. Building a second copy of an album you already own. Sorry, buying a second copy of an album you already own because it's a limited edition colour pressing. And treating a tiny scratch on a record like a personal major medical emergency.

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6: Up next, we'll finish up Wednesday's show. There's a brand new conversation started coming. We've got Fresh Four and Wishing on a Star. Hall & Oates and I Can't Go for That. And right now, from the soundtrack of Beverly Hills Cop, the first one, here's Harold Faltermeyer. This is Axel F.
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0: That is almost your lot for Wednesday. Thank you very much for listening. Here's a brand new conversation starter question. What is a modern technology feature you intentionally keep turned off? What modern technology feature do you intentionally keep turned off? At Paul Baker DJ on the socials. 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Thank you very much indeed for listening. 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
1: Artist of the Week, so it's all about English singer-songwriter and record producer born in East Finchley, London, in 1963. It's George Michael. This is part two of the show. He was regarded as a pop culture icon and is one of the best-selling artists of all time. He was known as a creative force in songwriting and his vocal performance. Now, in 1992, he released Too Funky, which was the final single from his recording contract with Sony before he started legal action against them. This was a top 10 hit in 17 countries, including Australia, France, the UK, and the USA.

So in 1993, his Five Live EP was released and included a live cover version of Queen's 1976 single Somebody to Love. With the remaining members of Queen, he recorded that song alongside Lisa Stansfield, and it was first performed at the Freddie Mercury tribute concert in 1992.

Now, another track taken from his Five Live EP, released in 1993, was a cover version of The Temptations' 1972 hit Papa Was a Rolling Stone. This was mixed with Adamski's 1990 hit Killer. This is To Me, this is Michael at his best.

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1: 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It's all about the music of George Michael. This next album, released in 1996, Older, gave us the singles Jesus to a Child, Fast Love and Spinning the Wheel. So let's listen to them all back to back right now.

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1: You're listening to the Artist of the Week show. It's all about English singer-songwriter and record producer George Michael. Now, this next track is the fifth single from the 1996 album Older, and

Radio. Maria Radio. Okay, next up we have got the lead single from his first compilation album, Ladies and Gentlemen, The Best of George Michael. This gave us yet another UK number two. It's The Fabulous Outside.

So this 1999 cover version of Stevie Wonder's original 1976 song gave George Michael and Mary J. Blige a UK number one hit.

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1: You are listening to The Artist of the Week. It's all about English singer-songwriter and record producer. It's the fabulous George Michael. Now, this next track gave Whitney Houston and George Michael a UK number 9 hit back in 2000.

Another brilliant duet there from Whitney Houston with George Michael from the year 2000, give him a UK number 9 hit. Next up, from his fifth album, Patience, in 2024, it gave us the singles Amazing and Flawless. Both of these topped the US Billboard dance charts.

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0: 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This is Flawless and Go to the City. 'Cause you're beautiful.
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It was all about an English singer, songwriter and record producer born in East Finchley in London in 1963. It was the fabulous George Michael.

I hope you've enjoyed listening to the music of George Michael as much as I've enjoyed bringing the whole show to you. 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
3: 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Call Andy on 950-091-109 or 648-768-587. 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

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Chair aerobics isn't just about having fun. It's a fantastic way to stay active, boost your mood, improve overall health, and make you feel great. Plus, it's a fun and brilliant way to connect with others and stay motivated. Why not come along every Monday?

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